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0: Hey, what's up, guys? How the hell are we, huh? It is 6:05, the Loper Show. I am Loper. We got Liz over here. What's up, Liz?
1: Nothing much. What about you?
0: Oh, you know, I'm just feeling good this morning. I'm definitely feeling good. I'm ready for a hot show today. I think we got a lot to talk about. Got the lines open if people want to get through. 423-642-9106. Feel free to get at us. Yeah, yesterday was an interesting day for me.
1: Oh, yeah?
0: I came home from work, and I did a few things around the house, and I was like, you know what? I'm not going to nap today. I'm going to stay up all afternoon. I felt like I slept quite a bit on Sunday and Monday because I went down to Atlanta on Saturday. So, like, when I got back on Sunday, I was, like, relaxing, doing, you know, just doing some stuff around my house. I went for this incredible drive on Sunday.
1: Oh, nice.
0: Yeah. My new favorite place, by the way, St. Elmo.
1: Oh, yeah, it is very nice over there.
0: Oh, it's dope. I loved it. And then I drove St. Elmo all the way over to Chickamauga. Over to the battlefield and all that over there.
1: Yeah.
0: I didn't even know where I was going at first. I was just driving. Sunday drive, ladies and gentlemen. What are you doing? I'm driving, if you ask me. So I'm just driving over there, you know, going over the hills and, all, you know, just looking at all the nature. And that area is really beautiful over there.
1: Mm-hmm.
0: You know, I do like being downtown. But if I was going to have like an alter ego, like a second life, I'd get a couple of mules, maybe a goat or two, like some badass goats. Move right out there. Right
1: get a buggy.
0: Right between like Chickamauga and St. Elmo.
1: Would be pretty sweet.
0: Yeah, call it St. Lopey. And like, you know, just right there in the middle. That's what I was thinking, you know, just get a little spot right there. Call it my own. I could probably farm a little bit. Not a lot, though. You know, just a little bit. I don't want to get into too much. That's why I have the goats.
1: Exactly.
0: So, you know, if I don't want to cut the grass that day, I'm like, go get it, guys. Get out there and do your thing, man. Come on. All right, who's going to be the first caller of the day? Who's that going to be? 423-642-9106 is the telephone number. We got so much to talk about today. I had some friends back in the Ohio-ish area, like actually more towards Michigan, that I guess like in the Detroit area and then over to like Toledo. I got a friend in Toledo. I guess there were like all kinds of crazy tornadoes up there.
1: No way.
0: But like really bad. You know, obviously wouldn't bring up Detroit weather out of nowhere. But yeah, I was talking to a friend and he was telling me, he was like, dude, it was crazy over the weekend. I don't really hear about, you know, tornadoes here, like, which is, you know, I'm going to...
1: Yeah.
0: Knock on that wood right there, y'all. But I'm just saying, like in Nashville, it was kind of a worry. You know, I know they get them here, but I'm just saying it's not like panic time, you know, like a lot of places. All right. Good morning. It's KZ106, the Loper Show. Hello.
2: Morning, big man.
0: What up, dude? How are you?
2: All right. Well, you know, you're sitting there talking about St. Elmo and just going out for a Sunday drive.
0: Yeah, bro.
2: You know, a beautiful chill cruise, and me and the old lady will get on the bike and just go for a little scoot, you know, in the evening, especially after summer heat gets going. And we'll go down 193 all the way back to the Cove, come back up Hogjaw Road, back over into Lafayette. There's a couple little coffee shops down there that you can hit up.
0: Oh, that's cool, man. You guys just hop on the bike, huh?
2: Yeah, it's just a chill cruise down through there in this beautiful country.

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1: How old are you now?
2: You know, 29. I'm 46.
1: Yeah, I'm 69, but I've got a Kawasaki Concours 14 fully decked out with luggage.
2: Oh, nice.
1: And that's what you ought to take a look at, too, because those are awesome.
2: That's what I used to say about my ex-wife. I'm like, fully decked out in luggage.
1: best sport touring bike you'll get.
2: All right. Hey, listen, man, I may take your advice and go look at a Can-Am. Who knows? What's the competitor to the Can-Am? Is there anything else?
1: Well, they've got a slingshot, but that thing has a steering wheel. That thing has a steering wheel, so I wouldn't have it.
2: That's right. Yeah. They went too far.
1: Gotta have handlebars.
2: Yeah, the slingshot is kind of dope too. I mean, it looks fun. You know, it looks more like a go kart or something though. Like, how fast do those things go?
1: Well, they run with 1,000cc motors. They run great.
2: Okay, like 70, 75 miles an hour?
1: 100, 115.
2: Dude, I'm not doing 115 in one of those things. No chance in the world.
1: I'd say at least that.
2: That's intense, dude. That is. Look at that thing. Can you imagine 115?
1: Can you imagine 200?
2: No, I would not. I wouldn't do that.
1: that was in my younger days.
2: I bet, man. All right, brother. Well, hey, man, thanks for the phone call. I appreciate you.
1: Well, have a good ride if you get one.
2: All right, thank you very much. Yeah, 203 horsepower in this thing. Yeah, see, Liz, look, it has a steering wheel.
3: Okay.
2: It does look like an amusement park ride, right?
3: It kind of does. Whenever I see them, like, I'll see them, like, just around in the South Side area, and it just always looks unreal.
2: Yeah, see, like, that's cool. Like, I like that. I would ride, like, here in something like that. I'd ride, you know, down Main Street, of course.
3: But not 75, huh?
2: Yeah, I'd wave to you at your other job. I'd be like, what's up, Liz? And you're like, oh, my God, there goes Loper again in the slingshot. Yeah, I don't know. I do like the idea of having a Harley, though. You know what I mean? Like, that's why I'm thinking about the trike.
3: Yeah, honestly, I was looking at both.
2: I can still join, like, a 1% motorcycle club. You know what I'm saying?
3: Yeah.
2: Yeah, it's always been one of my dreams. What were you saying?
3: I was looking at both the Can-Am and the Harley trikes, and honestly, the Can-Am looks a little bit cooler.
2: Is that right? Is that what you're saying right now? The Can-Am looks cooler?
3: But I'm not well-versed in man trikes like you are, man bikes.
2: So please don't make it sound derogatory when you say it. When you say it, it sounds derogatory.
3: Yeah,
2: so Jen is coming in a couple of weeks, like 2 weeks, and she's going to fly in Friday afternoon, and then she's leaving Sunday afternoon, okay? So it's going to be a quick one.
3: Mm-hmm.
2: She still can't just carry on.
3: Oh, really?
2: She has no ability to carry on whatsoever. I mean, she's going to bring so many things, shoes. It's insane, right?
3: She's prepared.
2: Yeah. If I got one of these, she could never go on a trip with me. Like, we would have to, like, ship her things to whatever destination. We could never just, like, go, hey, we're going to go rogue and ride until we get tired and just sleep wherever. You know what I mean? Like, we'll just stop wherever we decide. We could never do it. We'd have to know exactly where we're going, because she could, I mean, this thing, what is that? Going to carry, like, one roller suitcase, you know? Like, one little one? Barely a carry-on. Good morning. It's KZ106. Where is the engine at in this slingshot? Is it in the back or the front? What's up? Who's this?
4: Hey, it's Billy.
2: Billy. What's up, buddy? How you doing, man?
4: Not much. Flopher, I think you'd look really cool in one of those old-school trikes.
2: Yeah?
4: Like the Volkswagen rear end.
2: Wait, does that happen?
4: Yeah, man. They're badass.
2: Now, when you say a Volkswagen rear end, like, what do you mean?
4: It's like the back two tires and the back seat of a Volkswagen Bug.
2: Wow.
4: And then it's got the chopper front end on it and an actual gear shift on it.
2: Okay.
4: You know, not like a motorcycle gear shift. It's got like a stick shift on it.
2: Okay, I think I know what you're talking. I'm trying to find one online here, but
4: man, you'd look really cool in one of those, dude.
2: All right. When you first said it, I thought you were messing with me. I was like, wait a minute, is he trying to set me up here? He's like, oh yeah, look, you'd look great on that.
4: No.
2: All right, man. Well,
4: but it's got a back seat on it, you know, where you can fit two people behind.

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11: Here's the official forecast. Going to feel like 97 today under sunny skies. Mostly clear tonight, 70 the low. Sunny and 94 tomorrow. Thursday night, partly cloudy, 71. Friday, sunny, a chance of afternoon showers and thunderstorms, and 94.
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magic carpet ride. Wouldn't that be nice? My name is Dylan on Chattanooga's Classic Rock, KZ106. Let's give some tickets away. I got the Phil Collins story. I got tickets for that. It's coming to the Walker Theater in October. And I'm looking for the 10th caller now at 423-642-9106. I'm going to hook you up.

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There's still some of the Moe's Southwest Grill packages on there. What's up with that? Cookie Jar Cafe still up. 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

0: Chattanooga's KZ106, pure classic rock with Scott Chase on the road show. Southern Shed Movers, let's talk about my son Mason's business over there right now. Busy, man. They are selling some storage buildings like crazy. You can go to the website at southernshedmovers.com. 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And absolutely free. I think it's like up to 30 miles or so. 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They got easy payments. They're out there this afternoon ready to fix you up with a lofted barn or maybe a utility side porch cabin that they've got right there, too, utility playhouse cabin. 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Southern Shed Movers just off of 153 on Hickson Pike, right next to the Burger King. If you go toward downtown Chattanooga, off 153 on Hickson Pike, it's like 100 yards down right there on the right, and there's somebody ready to take care of you this afternoon. With a shed, man, Southern Shed Movers, southernshedmovers.com. This Saturday, Dylan will be hosting a big event. The Essentials are playing. That's a hot band, one of our favorites. Are we going to have
1: Chattanooga's favorite band.
0: Yeah, have we had them in to talk about this event? We need to have them in maybe on Friday if we could.
1: Yeah, absolutely. It's a new concept. We're mixing rock and roll with football, and it's the TVFCU Southside Knights. Finley Stadium. Finley just installed a new sound system. So we're going to push it to its limit with the Jumbotron. And this screen is enormous, man. It's the same one. I don't know if y'all were downtown during all the soccer craze, but they had a huge, huge Jumbotron down there on the greens next to the Tennessee Aquarium.
0: Wow.
1: Just giant. Anyway, so we're rolling that thing into Finley and Davenport Field there. And then the Essentials are going to play before the game. Gates open at 5. The Essentials start at 6, so they're going to play and rock out until the game starts. And we're going to watch the first half of the game on the Jumbotron.
0: It starts at 7.
1: And then they're going to play again during halftime.
0: Oh, cool.
1: So, and we have a food truck row, got beer trucks, going to have a field goal challenge. They get you show what you got out there. Plenty of stuff for the kids to do. And it's free.
0: So you can kick a field goal if you want to.
1: It's a field goal challenge.
0: Heck yeah. That's all free.
1: And it's free, yeah. I think you got to find a place to park. Might have to pay, you know, Chattanooga parking is. You pay to park. But the event is free, so it's free, yeah.
0: Mm-hmm. Cool. On Saturday, so it begins, they're playing at Georgia Tech, and it should be a good game, by the way. So join Dylan there. I will be at Chickamauga, Georgia, coming up on Saturday for an event as well. And that's Music at the Mansion with the music of Fleetwood Mac from Tell Me Lies, Allman Brothers' Laid Back Legacy, and Murder of Crows. So busy weekend with KZ106 out there everywhere. So have fun, man. All right?
1: It's going to be a blast.
0: All right. 420 flashback and about half hour, 420 flashback and 30 minutes of classic rock on the way between now and then.
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4: Watch out for wrecks on the off ramps from northbound 153 to Shepherd Road and Jersey Pike and Gun Barrel at Shelliford. 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
16: Here's the official forecast. Mostly clear, 70 degrees tonight. Sunny tomorrow, heat index making it feel like 101. Mostly clear for tomorrow night. 72. Mostly sunny Friday. A chance of afternoon showers and thunderstorms. A high of 95.

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It's got to be the Loper Show tomorrow morning, 6 o'clock. 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

0: Casual 106, Second Helping, Skinnard, Sweet Home, Alabama, and a little extendo version of the Southern Picks at 6, sponsored by my friends at Pro Roof Georgia on KZ106. I was coming back from our trip to Biloxi, and a little gambling trip, a little just hanging out, having some good food, eating some food I don't normally. I had some swordfish, which was delicious, by the way, man, an incredible ribeye steak. Yeah, it was a good time for sure. I got a text from my nephew, Todd, who was at Sade Daisy Speed Shop, getting some tires put on his Corvette. 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
3: The congestion on 24 eastbound in the Lookout Valley area is starting to ease up. Smooth sailing in most other areas. Drive carefully. Have a great evening. Art Sanders, Right Now Traffic.
4: Right now.
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0: KZ106, Smoking Hot Boston on the Road Show. Steve Gorman up in a moment or two here at KZ106. And then the Looper Show tomorrow morning. He's got a bunch of cool stuff going on. You're going to be the first one in. You're going to wake and bake with Looper right after 6 o'clock. 5 at 7:55. Is tomorrow Thursday? Helium Theater? I believe so. It's happening with Jeremy Looper tomorrow and Liz on KZ106. Medicare annual enrollment period. 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
2: Hi, folks. It's former President Joe Biden, and it's true. My son Hunter found out that he's 49% gay, and now you can find out how gay you are with 23andGay. Yep, simply provide a little bit of DNA, send it to 23andGay, and they'll find out where you came from and how gay you are.
3: 23andGay is great. I found out that I'm 22% gay, and I'm a descendant of King Henry VIII, who was 85% gay. And my wife found out that she's 39% gay, and her great-great-great-great-great-great-grandparents were on the Mayflower, and they were both 60% gay. I'm not really sure what we're supposed to do with all this information, but it's nice to have it, you know?
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13: Here's the official forecast. Mostly clear, 70 degrees tonight. Sunny tomorrow, heat index making it feel like 101. Mostly clear for tomorrow night, 72. Mostly sunny Friday, a chance of afternoon showers and thunderstorms, a high of 95.
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